somos tus amigos y estamos junto a ti. Radio San Andrés. All massive blood tight. Cause when I come, I come rough. In a regular, I'm off in business.

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2: This is a blank one out of this text. This is a blank one out of this text. This is a blank, this is a blank, this is a blank, this is a blank, this is a blank one out of this text. This is a blank one out of this text. This is a blank one out of this text. This is a blank, this is a blank, this is a blank, this is a blank.

0: 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Y en Radio San Andrés te dedicamos las canciones más bonitas.
1: I never take anything for granted. Only a fool maybe takes things for granted. Just because it's here today, it can be gone tomorrow. And that's one thing that you'll never in your life ever have to worry about me. If I'll ever change towards you, because baby, I love you. Girl, I love you just the way you are.